hit and run, reaper in anger. The knife sharpened, tip-a-toe, or just a shooting down.

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I dreamed I was in a Hollywood movie, that I was the star of the movie. This really blew my mind.

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In her hand was a bottle of wine, in the other a glass. She poured some of the wine from the bottle into the glass and raised it to her lips.

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He said, stick by me and I'll be your God in hand. But don't ask me what I think of you. I might not give the answer that you want me to.

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Like a sex machine, man. Moving, doing it, you know. Can I count it off? One, two, three.

If you know the reason why, I was feeling kind of helpless. I saw my life just passing by. I could feel the anger growing. I was afraid to lose control. And I felt like crying.

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Don't seem so long ago I knew you. You were just a little kid then. Won't ask what happened to you.

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You were just a little kid then. Won't ask what happened to you, huh?

a one-man army, yeah, a one-man mob. Woo-hoo! I'm the Mac Daddy. You don't stand a part to do a man's job. And you make me feel